I'm Doug, excited to announce that we are, right now, simulcasting on RadioCLV.org, bringing the light of Jesus to the Middle East.

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end as we come to the end of our program. للأسف حسنا أنا مش عايزة أنهي الحلقة. I just want to remind you. سلام ربنا مش معناه أن الحياة ما فيهاش مشاكل. بس you don't have to face it alone. وهنا يجي السلام. And don't forget to send us your prayer requests. And may God guide your hearts and your minds in Christ Jesus. Bye bye and see you next time. في نفس الوقت يوم سبت. كانت معاكم جودي مايكل. I find it's always the lie that is loudest. I know the one with the power is never the one who is shouting, shouting. I lean in.

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Good morning, friends and family. Sabah al-khir. Ana ismi Habiba. My name is Habiba, and I'll be your host for the Praise Hour this morning. I'm so glad you're here listening to Passion Radio, joined with Selavi. And let's start the morning with some praise and worship. It is Friday, end of the week. I hope you're excited for the weekend. I hope you also had a fantastic week. Today, we have listened together to the Lord's Prayer, It's Yours, by Matt Maher. وَأَنِسْفَ مَعْبَعَ تَرْنِيمَتْ رَبِّيَ مَنْ قَدْ بَذَلْتَ by Better Life.

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We have listened together to one of my favorite songs ever, Gyra by Maverick City Music. And today, for the good news verse of the day today, it is going to be from John 1 verse 12. And it says, but to all who did receive him, who believed in his name, he gave the right to become children of God. بالعربي هي من يوحنا 1 عدد 12 بتقول وأما كل الذين قبلوه فأعطاهم سلطانا أن يصيروا أولاد الله أي مؤمنين باسمه. And now we will listen together to How Good It Is by Chris Tomlin.

Panama ba ternimit. Honestly, we just need Jesus by Tarian. 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And now we will listen together to "What an Awesome God." Let us declare this and praise it to the Lord that He is awesome and great. It is by Phil Wickham.

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ما باتر نيمت بكل بك يا حبيبي باي بيتر لايف. And today is day 5, the last day from the plan on the Bible app called What the Bible Says About Love. And it says, love that endures. Feelings fade, seasons change, and circumstances shift. But love rooted in God endures. Biblical love is not fragile, it is resilient. It remains steady when emotions waver, when obedience feels costly, and when faith is tested over time. This kind of love isn't driven by mood or moment. It's anchored in the unchanging nature of God. There's something compelling about people who have worked in a trade, led a business or department, or faithfully served in a particular area for decades rather than just for a random summer. Their lives tell a story. It shows consistency, it shows passion, it shows dedication, expresses loyalty. In the same way, enduring love is revealed not in short bursts of enthusiasm, but in long-term faithfulness. It stays, it shows up, it keeps going. God's love holds us steady when life feels uncertain. Scripture reminds us that nothing can separate us from His love, not failure, not fear, not hardship, and not time. When everything else shifts, His love remains a constant foundation beneath our feet. And as His enduring love shapes us, we learn to love others with perseverance, patience, and hope. This kind of lasting love produces fruit over time. It shapes our character, deepens our faith, and points others to the faithfulness of God. In the end, love remains not because we are strong enough to sustain it, but because it flows from the eternal nature of God Himself, who is faithful in every season. And today's quote is by A.W. Tozer, and it says, the love of God is not merely something He does, it is who He is. Truly, He is the source of all love. He is the God of all comfort. And today's response to the Word of God is to ask God to help us with loving with endurance, especially in a relationship or situation that feels very weary right now. And a little scripture that backs it out is 1 Corinthians 13, verse 8. And it says, love never ends. As for prophecies, they will pass away. As for tongues, they will cease. As for knowledge, it will pass away. And I love that verse because it truly says, it shows that love never ends. As well as Romans 8, verses 38 and 39, they say, for I am sure that neither death nor life, nor angels, nor rulers, nor things present, nor things to come, nor powers, nor height, nor depth, nor anything else in all creation will be able to separate us from the love of God in Christ Jesus our Lord. And I hope this was encouraging to you. We will now listen together to He Knows My Name by Francesca Battistelli.

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We have now listened to Heaven on My Mind by Toby Mac and Forrest Frank. And as the hour is coming to an end, I'd like to read with you from 1 Peter verse 4, and it says, "Above all, keep loving one another earnestly, since love covers a multitude of sins." And I hope this was encouraging to you this morning. We will now listen together to "Jesus Is Coming Back, Indeed He Is" by Jordan Feliz. And I hope you have a fantastic weekend where you get to just rest and meditate on the Lord's love and spend time with Him. This was Habiba, and remember, you are very, very loved.

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1: Whatever this year's headlines say, heaven wrote the first line. Jesus reigns over your past, your fears, over every unknown day ahead. 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

This is a very special day. Hi, it's Beth. Yes, it's the official start of summer, but as we head into our cookouts and the road trips and the lake days this Memorial Day weekend, may we also take time to reflect on the courage of those who have served our country with honor. Freedom has a story,

0: So what are those little things that you really like, but you don't always realize until it's over? We know what our non-negotiables are, but let's talk about those little things, like watching a sunset at the lake or taking a walk after dinner now that the weather is better for things like that. Think about those little things that you really love. Write three of them down and make sure you do those ASAP.
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2: The story behind the song, I'm Yours. 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
3: When I was walking through one of the hardest seasons of my life, I found myself stuck in survival mode. In the middle of all of that, I started declaring these words over myself. And they were, I'm safe, I'm loved, I'm more than enough, I'm worthy because I'm His. Those daily declarations became the foundation for this song, and it's more than just lyrics. A reminder that no matter what you're walking through, you are loved, you're chosen, you're enough because you're His.

0: There was a verse about resting in my Bible study this morning. Hi, it's Beth. It's in the Bible in the book of Matthew, Matthew 11:28. It says, "Come to me, all who are weary and burdened, and I will give you rest." That's a beautiful verse to get on any weekend, but especially this holiday weekend. Maybe rest is holy too. Not just sleep, but breathing deeper, letting go of stress, and remembering that God never asked you to carry everything or anything alone.
1: 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Maybe one in you. But God isn't afraid of broken things. He pours himself in. Cracks aren't the end. They're where the light gets in. 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

0: Clap, clap, clap. 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